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16: 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And finally, staying socially active. I'm Dr. Sanjay Gupta, helping you live a better life.
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0: only place in Baton Rouge where the classics still rule. 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
1: 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So, listen, if I get into an accident and I have a claim, should I make the claim?
2: It's a great question, Ginty. It comes down to facts specific, and I'll explain that, okay? And it also comes down to the type of claim you're making and what the consequences of making the claim are. It calls people all the time. They go, I don't want my insurance premiums to go up. So you got to look at the facts. 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Obviously, fault comes into play when insurance companies decide whether or not they're going to raise their premiums. By the same token, there's other circumstances where you hurt seriously. 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If it's the other person's fault, that's an easy decision. 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My name's Collins Meredith with Lock Meredith, Sean Fagan and Associates. 272-5555.
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1: All right, ladies and gentlemen, rise and shine. It's hump day. It's Wednesday. Today is a very special person's birthday.
2: You're

Man, here's David Coverdale to kick off your 6 o'clock hour this morning with, well, love this song, Here I Go Again. And kind of an oxymoron because we are here we go again, right? Port Allen, Zachary, and the folks at A-Meet already checking in today. And the folks up in St. Francisville, we salute you.

Have you ever seen the rain? Creedence Clearwater Revival. Scott Innes here. Wednesday, hump day. Someone in my life's got a very special birthday today. A good friend of mine. And we're just going to go ahead and tell you. Ladies and gentlemen, Sherry O'Neill at Embroidery Boutique is having a birthday today. And coming up, I'm going to give you her phone number to have you call her and tell her happy birthday today. So that's coming up in just a few minutes. So don't go anywhere. You know, we like to take care of our listeners, right? Here's Footloose, Kenny Loggins, Classic Hits 103.3.

0: We didn't start the fire. Billy Joel, it has always been burning. 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
1: 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We service them. We have parts after the sale if they need it. We have it all.
0: There you go. Roland Homes. 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

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Here's U2, Bono and the Boys. 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
1: 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It's Innocent Morning. Good to have you along. 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

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I'm eating my Belvita. Gotta have the Belvita, you know. Sorry about that. Here is Manfred Mann's Earth Band, Blinded by the Lights. 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

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In Baton Rouge, we drive on what's left of the road. 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

0: 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Take on me. It is Suzanne the Smoker, ladies and gentlemen. What up, Suzanne?
1: Well, I'm excited to talk to you, Jeff. I go myself right back to bed.
0: Well, what? I mean,
1: I mean, you just like, well, Suzanne the Smoker, ladies and gentlemen.
0: Well, yeah, hey, I'm saying ladies and gentlemen, you know.
1: And all like,
0: oh, just hush. You're always waking up on the wrong side of the bed. Get yourself another Pabst Blue Ribbon and cigarette, and you'll be fine. Hey, tonight you got this to look forward to. Tonight's karaoke night, so
1: yeah. You know, are you ready?
0: Yeah, I'm ready. I've been ready.
1: I've been meaning to tell you.
0: Oh, god,
1: I got this feeling that wall subsides. Yeah, I look at you and I fantasize.
0: Yeah, that's scary.
1: Yeah, you're mine tonight.
0: Oh, God.
1: Now I've got you in my side with these hungry thighs.
0: It's not thighs. It's hungry.
1: Yeah.
0: It's hungry.
1: I look at you and I change the side. I've got hungry thighs.
0: No, it's hungry eyes.
1: Feel the magic between you and I.
0: No, okay, it's not thighs. You're getting it wrong. Okay, Suzanne, I gotta go.
1: No, I wanna hold you, so
0: here. Just hang up. It's Classic Hits 103.3. We haven't said it this morning. Port Allen, Zachary, the folks at AME. Hey, thanks for waking up with Classic Hits 103.3.

0: Are you telling me you built a time machine out of a DeLorean?
1: Precisely, Marty. It's a flux capacitor with 103.3 miles an hour. You're going to see some serious, careful, Doc. It's a family show. It's innocent morning. Oh, my gosh, Marty. It's the power of love.

0: Don't Stop Believing. It is Journey. It's Classic Hits 103.3. Is it time? I think it is time.
1: It's time for another tidbit with Tony.
2: Well, good morning.
0: What's up, Tony Lawson?
2: What do I owe this pleasure to?
0: Well, you don't know anything except for maybe a cup of coffee later or something.
2: Same thing I get paid, right?
0: Oh, gosh. You know, Tony, I didn't survive Y2K, 9/11, swine flu, bird flu, multiple recessions, West Nile, anthrax, and that random killer clown, 151-proof vodka and COVID, just to be taken out by the 2026 diarrhea lettuce. I mean, have you seen all these people?
2: You're stronger than that.
0: I mean, that are, well, what's the deal with this lettuce thing? I mean, I love how the media has called it explosive diarrhea.
2: Yeah, don't they come up with some names?
0: I mean, this is, you know, because they always say if it bleeds, it leads, right? So, I mean, whoever went, whoever was doing the whole, you know, story on this thing said, we've got to have something that's going to get everybody's attention. Oh, I got it. Explosive diarrhea caused by lettuce, and that's what sells. Everybody wants to know more about the explosive diarrhea.
2: I saw in the news that Kelly Clarkson actually had to stop her concert because of the same issues out in Las Vegas or something.
0: Really?
2: Yeah, I thought, why would they report that on the news? I mean, hers was explosive diarrhea.
0: Oh, really?
2: That she had to stop because she's been suffering from that and had to stop.
0: Are you serious?
2: Absolutely, it was on the news.
0: Kelly Clarkson had to stop a show because of explosive diarrhea.
2: Yes, I guess she could feel the beginnings of the end.
0: Yeah, I mean, wow. Hey, that's explosive news, Tony.
2: I just hope it didn't blow up on her. You know?
0: Oh, my gosh. Yeah.
2: Absolutely amazing.
0: I would hate to have explosive diarrhea and be on the road, you know, stuck in traffic. That would be terrible, you know.
2: Boy, it'd be self-inflicted then, wouldn't it?
0: Well, we've all got poop stories, Tony. You can't deny it. We've all got poop stories, you know.
2: Everybody's full of it.
0: You know, I mean, listen, when the kid in the back seat says he's got a gopher poking, you need to take heed of that. I'm just telling you.
2: I tell you what, I'm so sick and tired of the roosters around the neighborhood.
0: Yeah.
2: I'm going to replace them with ducks.
0: Oh, really?
2: Yeah, then I can wake up at the quack of dawn.
0: Okay. Oh, you know, Tony, on that note right there, I'm going to have to say goodbye.
3: Speaking of
0: hang on a second, Tony. Okay, hand me the, hang on. I got it, Tony. Hang on. Get this gun here. I got
3: the duck.
2: Yeah.
0: Got him.
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15: 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Two other factors driving progressive overload are time under tension and muscular fatigue. That means the amount of time your muscles are engaged during a movement, the slower the movement, the harder it will be until you reach the point where you can't do another rep with good form. 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Also, remember this, pay attention to your breath. So important. Breathe out when you exert force. 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
1: Is it Carl?
0: Hi, Carl. Carl, it's Classic Hits 103.3. Innocent in the Morning.
1: Oh.
0: I
1: guess you'll do.
0: Uh-huh.
1: I'm out here on the patio.
0: Yeah.
1: Eating taters.
0: I figured. Eating taters.
1: Listening to your program.
0: All right. Well, there you go. So what
1: is Big D and Bubba there?
0: It's not Big D. But listen, it's Innis in the Morning. Scott Innis, into the morning show. Come on, Carl.
1: Well,
0: what do you want? What do you need?
1: I'm going to see, since you called it Christmas in July.
0: Yeah.
1: If you could play a damn Christmas song. Why call it Christmas in July if you're not going to play a Christmas song?
0: I know. Well, you kind of got to.
1: Plus, I'm kind of excited about Christmas this year.
0: Oh, are you? Christmas? Yeah, well.
1: I don't know. I like Christmas. I like the lights, the Christmas tree.
0: Yeah.
1: I reckon.
0: All right. Well, Carl, we'll try to do it for you.
1: Play a Christmas song and just shut up.
0: I'm glad. Okay.
1: Pretty simple.
0: All right. I'm going to do it just for you, Carl.

0: Church of the Poison Mind. Classic hits, 103.3. Nelly is on the phone this morning. Nelly, what up?
1: Oh, man, it's good that you there.
0: That's me. Hey, you know who's having a birthday today? Sherry O'Neill at an embroidery boutique is having a birthday today.
1: Oh, man, happy birthday, Sherry.
0: Yep, Sherry. If you all know Sherry, she's one of the best people at embroidery work. She listens to our show faithfully. So I want everybody to call her up. If you're listening to the show today, 753-2100, and just tell her you heard Scott talking about her birthday today. Sherry O'Neill at Embroidery Boutique, 753-2100. So,
1: that's good. You think that's okay to give out her phone number like that?
0: Oh, yeah.
1: What if she picks up a stalker?
0: Well, we've only got like 20% stalkers on this show, so they may be all asleep currently.
1: Yeah, okay, but, you know. I don't know if you should be giving her phone number out like that.
0: Well, it's not her cell, you know. It's her business.
1: For a woman.
0: Yeah. Well, it's
1: that's her business
0: number? Yeah, that's her business number. So.
1: Oh, man. Okay.
0: Yeah. No.
1: And y'all call Sherry and tell her happy birthday and get you some embroidery.
0: There you go. So, what's going on? You got a joke for us today?
1: Oh, man, yes. Good. Man, yeah.
0: What do you got?
1: Man, what did one cupcake say to the other?
0: What did one cupcake say to the other? I don't know.
1: Man, you ain't seen Muffin yet.
0: Oh, my God. Oh, my goodness.
2: That's good.
0: Oh, my
1: God. No, that's for Sherry's birthday.
0: Oh, my God.
1: Getting a muffin.
0: I'm reaching over right now, and I'm hitting the gym. Yeah, I get it. I got to go. I'm hitting the gym. Bye-bye, Nelly. See ya.
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12: Back in 2019, I made a documentary for HBO called One Nation Under Stress. And what was true then is still true now. Money and financial problems are consistently ranked as the number one cause of stress in the United States. And a brand new study out of the Mayo Clinic found that worrying about money may age the heart even faster than traditional risk factors. Unlike an acute stressor, such as a short-term work deadline or a brief illness, financial strain is often chronic and ongoing. And because money affects so many aspects of daily life, financial stress can be difficult to escape. Even so, financial stress does not mean you're doomed. Just means you need to double down on the things you know are good for heart health. Diet, exercise, sleep, and of course, not smoking. I'm Dr. Sanjay Gupta, helping you live a better life.
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It's the Rocket Man. It's Sir Elton John. Scott Innes here in the Boombox. Good to have you along. Man, if we haven't said it already, the folks over in Madisonville, Mandeville, Hooterville, wherever you may be listening in, thank you so much. The final countdown. Here's Europe.

0: 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Who can it be now? It is Men at Work. Time now for a Tree Shaker shout-out brought to you by Kevin and the folks over at K&M Collectibles. We start off the Tree Shaker shout-out today with a very special birthday to Sherry O'Neill at Embroidery Boutique, one of our favorite people on planet Earth. And if you get a chance and you want to wish her a happy birthday, because she's a sweetheart and she is a big loyal fan, you call her up at 753-2100. 753-2100, and you say, "Happy birthday to you, Sherry O'Neill at Embroidery Boutique." Folks over at Black Bayou Lending, Tessa Tomplay, checking in. Thank you so much. 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Ralph Sellers, Justin Gennaro, B&B Traders, Leroy and Brock Taylor, some of our favorite people down there, Gold Star Trophies, Kevin, the folks over there, good people. Who else we have here? 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Mm-hmm. And we've got Roland Holmes, Gary Miette Sr., and Gary Miette Jr., and that is your Tree Shaker shout-out here on your hump day. And again, a happy, happy birthday to Sherry O'Neill over at Embroidery Boutique.
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19: As a parent, when you send your kid off to school in the morning, you know that they're going to be learning, they're going to be spending time with their friends. But new study out of UCSF found adolescents are spending an average of 70 minutes of their school day on their phones. Now, some kids will say they need their phones to help with schoolwork, but this study found that they were spending the vast majority of their screen time on TikTok, Instagram, and Snapchat. Not really apps that you're going to be turning to for homework help. Now, the study's lead author said, don't blame kids for using their phones at school. Teach them how to resist them. Focus on what they'd get by putting them aside rather than what you're taking away. Explain how phones could hurt their academic performance, and also remind them of this. Nothing takes the place of real face-to-face friendships. I'm Dr. Sanjay Gupta, helping you live a better life.
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Under Pressure. It is Queen and David Bowie helping out on that one. Scott Innes, good to have you along on a hump day. Hump day! Here's a Human League and Don't You Want Me. 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

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Me, Scott Innes, and Classic Hits 103.3. Just tell your smart speaker to play us while you're getting ready.

Taking you down to Africa, it is Toto. It's Classic Hits, 103.3. Scott Innes on this side of your drive. Good to have you with us. Daryl Hall, John Oates. Watch out now, boys. She's a man-eater. It's Classic Hits, 103.3.

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1: Classic Hits 103.3, Gary Miette Jr. is on the phone. Let's talk homes, manufactured homes. Nobody sells a manufactured home better than Roland Homes. You guys have been doing it for years and years and years. And let's talk. I know you've got something on that lot that you're aching to make a deal on.
2: Scott, man, let me tell you. So we have double wides, 3 and 4 bedrooms, starting as low as $98,900.
1: Wow.
2: And then we have these little small singles that came in for anybody starting out or a parent looking to put their child, you know, behind them on their piece of property.
1: Right.
2: But we have a 2-bedroom, 1-bath or a 1-bedroom, 1-bath, and they start at like $39,000.
1: Wow, that's a great idea too. You hit it right on the head when you said putting your child behind you on the property, because you know a lot of people are doing that now with the way the world's crazy. You know, you got a good piece of property, you get you a nice little manufactured home on a great deal, skirt it up, make it look nice, and those things can be a great starter home for kids.
2: Absolutely.
1: What let's see, what else you got on that lot?
2: Man, I have we have a lot of inventory, Scott. 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
1: 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I mean, it's like a one-stop shop?
2: Yes, sir, we do it all. 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So depending upon the home purchase, you know, down, yeah, it's pretty affordable.
1: 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Roland Homes, tell them how to find your place and your phone number there, Gary.
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9: What are the chances you are listening to this while drinking a nice hot cup of coffee? If so, don't let me stop you. For years, we've been reporting on the health benefits of coffee, and that's not going to stop today. A new study, this one out of Harvard School of Public Health, found that coffee and tea could help lower your risk of developing dementia. People who enjoyed 1 to 3 caffeinated cups a day saw the biggest impact. In addition to the caffeine, coffee contains hundreds of bioactive compounds that can influence inflammation, glucose metabolism, vascular function, and oxidative stress. It's also possible coffee drinkers might be doing other things that keep them healthy. Eating a more balanced diet, getting plenty of exercise, sleep, not smoking, or drinking too much alcohol. And finally, staying socially active. I'm Dr. Sanjay Gupta, helping you live a better life.

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You got to be careful putting videos online. There's this Gen Zer who's getting totally roasted online after saying she just wants to marry rich and never work. Dude, why would you roast that person? I'm on board

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If you're into craft beers, you might want to take a little road trip up to the Minnesota State Fair. They're serving a beer that tastes like ranch dressing. Well, I mean, let's load up the van and get up there. That sounds awful.

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There's a beer that tastes like ranch dressing being served at the State Fair up in Minnesota. It's described as a ranch dressing flavored cream ale, blending smooth malt with hints of buttermilk, herbs, and spices. Wow, does that sound gross?

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There's this young girl, Jen Seer, getting roasted online after saying she just wants to marry rich and never work. What did she say that was wrong here? I don't get it.

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